0: It is just a fantastic summertime tune. Edgar, let's keep it going. We got some time left. What you got for me?
1: Tusk. This is the 12th studio album by British-American rock band Fleetwood Mac, released as a double album on October 12th, 1979. It's considered more experimental than their previous albums. The production costs were initially estimated to be about $1 million back in 79, but many years later they revealed it was $1.4 million, making it the most expensive rock album recorded to that date. That was 1979. They had plenty of money, though, because at the time they had just sold over 10 million copies of their last album called Rumors.
0: Mm-hmm.
1: Turn it up. It's Tusk from 79 and All Over the Planet.

0: Fleetwood Mac with Tusk. Same original band from the Rumors album, except a special appearance by the University of Southern Cal's Trojan Marching Band. And you said you had a friend there.
1: I did. Yeah. I did. A co-worker that I had back in the late 90s.
0: What's his name?
1: Dave Earlywine. He was like the band manager, and I want to say he played flugelhorn or something, but he was there for that experience.
0: Yeah. Really cool addition to the title cut of that album, which was the first single released off of that double album known as Tusk. But and if you watch any of those live videos when the Trojan band comes in.
1: Oh, it's so cool. It's so cool.
0: Yeah, it is bad ass.
1: We can say that.
0: I guess I can say that. Hey, let's keep it rolling. What do you got up next?
1: This next song was originally co-written and recorded by American rock artist Eddie Cochran. It was written by Cochran and his manager, Jerry Capehart. The song is about the struggle between a teenager and his parents, his boss, and his congressman during the summer. The narrator resents having to take a job in order to earn pocket money, and he cannot go on a date with his girlfriend because his boss keeps scheduling him to work late. After falsely telling the boss he is sick in order to get out of going to work, his parents will not let him use their car due to his laziness. Finally, he considers visiting the United Nations to complain about a situation. He settles writing to his congressman, who brushes him off since he is too young to vote. Originally recorded by Eddie Cochran, this song has been covered by a number of artists, but it's The Who's rendition that packs a special punch. This is The Who with Summertime Blues on All Over the Planet.

0: Summertime Blues by The Who. It was a staple of their concerts from the early days up to 1976, with intermittent appearances afterwards. The song has not been played since the death of John Entwistle in 2002, and this version by The Who differed from the original by Eddie Cochran in both the sense of aggression and volume. As lead singer Roger Daltrey noted, "We'd taken the song from being in kind of a swing rhythm on the offbeat to a rock rhythm on the one. Entwistle would sing the bass parts, 'You're too young to vote.' But the band struggled to capture the same energy of it in the studio, so no studio release." The Who,
1: yeah,
0: right here on All Over the Planet. Edgar, we got about 20 minutes left. Let's keep it going.
2: Okay, this next song came out in 2000. It won 3 Grammy Awards, including Song of the Year, Record of the Year, and Best Rock Performance. They've had 14 number one hits in their home country of Ireland. It's U2 with A Beautiful Day. Summer related on All Over the Planet.

0: produced by Daniel Lanois and Brian Eno. That album called All That You Can't Leave Behind. They formed in 1976 in Dublin. Has had, of course, they've had a very successful career.
1: Just a little bit.
0: You know, those bands that keep all the same members seem to be the best bands that really put the best music out.
1: True.
0: You know,
1: true.
0: I mean, we can talk about...
1: Sticks would have done the same.
0: Yeah. The fewer the changes, the fewer the changes in the lineup, I think, the better. You know, we think about, you know, I think about Petty's band. I mean,
1: yeah.
0: Stan Lynch ended up leaving after Petty did the... Full Moon Fever album because he was kind of irritated that mm-hmm. he wasn't invited to play. He always had problems with his timing, too, and Jimmy Iovine would tell you that today if you asked him. He wasn't the greatest drummer. But and then Ron Blair left early after the first three albums, and Stan, Howie Epstein came in from Milwaukee,
1: yep.
0: played for the rest of the career until he had a heroin overdose, and Paul Blair... Blair came back in. I mean, you know, that band was tight, and that's a good example of, you know, the Stones, the same thing.
1: Mm-hmm.
0: You know, Ronnie Wood came in, and he stayed there for a long time. Just in Springsteen with E Street Band,
1: yeah.
0: all good.
1: Yep.
0: All stayed there. Anyway, you too, and all over the planet. Let's keep it rolling, though. Running out of time. We've got a few songs left. What do you got?
1: I got one more, and it's the debut solo single by American singer Meatloaf, released in 1977 as the lead single from his debut album, Bad Outta Hell. The song was written by Jim Steinman. According to his autobiography, Meatloaf asked him to write a song that was not 15 or 20 minutes long, and in Meatloaf's words, a pop song. His autobiography also dates the writing of the song to 1975, the song reportedly being a key factor in Meatloaf and Steinman deciding to do an album together.

0: and in Meatloaf's words, a pop song. His autobiography also dates the writing of the song to 1975, the song reportedly being a key factor in Meatloaf and Steinman deciding to do an album together.
1: Huge album.
0: Huge album. This is Meatloaf with "You Took the Words Right Out of My Mouth." Hot summer night on All Over the Planet.
2: On a hot summer night, would you offer your throat to the wolf with the red roses?
3: Will he offer me his mouth?
2: Yes.
3: Will he offer me his teeth?
2: Yes.
3: Will he offer me his jaws?
2: Yes.
3: Will he offer me his hunger?
2: Yes.
3: Again, will he offer me his hunger?
2: Yes.
3: And will he starve without me?
2: Yes.
3: Then does he love me?
2: Yes.
3: Yes.
2: On a hot summer night, would you offer your throat to the wolf with the red roses?
3: Yes.
2: I bet you say that to all the boys.

0: You took the words right out of my mouth. Hot Summer Night by Meatloaf. Cashbox called that a classic rocker, from its spectre-esque drum sounds to the a cappella coda with hand claps, and said it is a perfect rock synthesis. I don't know. Does anybody collect albums anymore? People,
1: yeah,
0: does anybody still collect albums?
1: We do, yeah.
0: That is a classic. Meatloaf, Bat Out of Hell. You got to have that one either on 8-track, vinyl or cassette. I got it all.
2: Reel to reel.
0: Edgar,
1: hey, everybody. 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
1: 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I'm Edgar Wilbury. Next to me, our music extraordinaire, my cousin, the Big O, he is...
0: Orville Wilbury.
1: He's Orville Wilbury. Thanks to all of our locals and streamers, our friends, for hanging with us tonight. 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
1: 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Hey, the Wilbury Experience is at 2121 Vineyard tomorrow night, Saturday at 7 p.m. Hope you can make it out there. Appreciate all you cats for tuning us in on all over the planet. Be good to one another and stay safe. For the Big O, I'm Edgar Wilbury. Have a great weekend. And you know what? We're ending it here.
0: One more.
1: He's one of a kind. He just turned 84. Closing out with the great Bob Dylan. It's like a Rolling Stone. Hit it, O. See you next week.

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1: My name is Margaret. I go by M. This is my radio show, House XX. 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I'll let the music do that for you. I want it to encourage people to investigate themselves, their stories, and find individual and collective strength. 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Each show is a composition of an oral experience. It blends house classics and little-known tracks from all over, creating a whole new range of sound. It is worldly and it is local. It is a space to explore and be curious and to encourage others to do the same. 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

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I go by M. This is my radio show, House XX. 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I'll let the music do that for you. I want it to encourage people to investigate themselves, their stories, and find individual and collective strength. House music is healing, love, and house music is home. It is a place I go to feel like myself and to be encouraged to express the range of emotions that I feel in a safe space, which is why I think of house as home. Each show is a composition of an oral experience. It blends house classics and little-known tracks from all over, creating a whole new range of sound. 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It is a space to explore and be curious and to encourage others to do the same. 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

Welcome to the Glorious Glean and a plea not to plant ornamental bittersweet. Ornamental bittersweet was imported in the 1860s for gardens and flower arrangements. The seeds are eaten by birds and quickly dispersed. Once established, bittersweet outcompetes our forest trees by growing many yards per year and reaching the canopy of our tallest trees. Bittersweet blocks the sunlight and prevents the trees from photosynthesizing. Even worse, bittersweet is often found in old fields trying to return to forests. Bittersweet creates mounds on the top of our native tulip, oak, and cherry trees. Save our forests and get rid of ornamental bittersweet. For WRHCLP, this is Peg Coring from the banks of the Glean River.

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It's you guys. Hey, give it up for White Denim. Holy moly. What a bunch of freakishly good musicians. They make us look like novices. We can prove our musical prowess in this song. 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

It's time now for an ending. Just the way all things must. 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It's already gone for some. 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
1: And Steven Tyler of Aerosmith for Red. 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

I pulled out my driver. I checked my stance and grip. I'm trying to remember every single Nicholas tip. Straighten that left elbow. Slightly bend your knees. Keep your head behind the ball and look out for those trees. Oh, Lord.

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It's across the sea and through the storm. Now listen.

to the Glorious Glean and how you can keep the river clean. If you live by a ditch, stream, or the Glean River, you're important to the health of the Glean River. Stop and think what a car oil filter or coffee filter does. Nature uses the same type of filter along shorelines to keep dirt, dog poop, fertilizer, and too much water out of the stream. You can plant a buffer strip that's made up of plants that are deep-rooted so that they keep the stream bank in place. After a rain shower, water runs downhill and is slowed by the buffer strip, which is a natural filter. Some pollution slows and sinks into the soil. The water entering the Glean River is much cleaner than it would be if you mowed all the way down to the bank. For WRHC, this is Peg.

what are they, pinwheel ball, just like a close encounter of the gastronomy.

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Teller's folk singers here when they have Diet Pop in the backstage. It's a song written by a friend of mine by the name of Bob Frankie. It's called a Thanksgiving song, and I think that of all the things that I'm thankful for, way up on the top of my list is being one of Steve Goodman's many friends.

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Welcome to the Glorious Glean and how you can keep the river clean. If you live by a ditch, stream, or the Glean River, you're important to the health of the Glean River. Stop and think what a car oil filter or coffee filter does. Nature uses the same type of filter along shorelines to keep dirt, dog poop, fertilizer, and too much water out of the stream. You can plant a buffer strip that's made up of plants that are deep-rooted so that they keep the stream bank in place. After a rain shower, water runs downhill and is slowed by the buffer strip, which is a natural filter. Some pollution slows and sinks into the soil. The water entering the Glean River is much cleaner than it would be if you mowed all the way down to the bank. For WRHC, this is Peg Loring from the banks of the

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Original works of art shown in a pastoral greenhouse setting. Fritz Olson Gallery is at 6914 West Holloway Drive in Sawyer, Michigan. 269-426-3002 for hours.

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Welcome to the Glorious Glean and how you can keep the river clean. If you live by a ditch, stream, or the Glean River, you're important to the health of the Glean River. Stop and think what a car oil filter or coffee filter does. Nature uses the same type of filter along shorelines to keep dirt, dog poop, fertilizer, and too much water out of the stream. You can plant a buffer strip that's made up of plants that are deep-rooted so that they keep the stream bank in place. After a rain shower, water runs downhill and is slowed by the buffer strip, which is a natural filter. Some pollution slows and sinks into the soil. The water entering the Glean River is much cleaner than it would be if you mowed all the way down to the bank. For WRHC, this is Peg Glean.

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Welcome to the Glorious Glean and how you can keep the river clean. If you live by a ditch, stream, or the Glean River, you're important to the health of the Glean River. Stop and think what a car oil filter or coffee filter does. Nature uses the same type of filter along shorelines to keep dirt, dog poop, fertilizer, and too much water out of the stream. You can plant a buffer strip that's made up of plants that are deep-rooted so that they keep the stream bank in place. After a rain shower, water runs downhill and is slowed by the buffer strip, which is a natural filter. Some pollution slows and sinks into the soil. The water entering the Glean River is much cleaner than it would be if you mowed all the way down to the bank. For WRHC, this is Peg Moore.

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is on the side of the tree closest to the road. Another type of winter burn is when the branches above the snow line are brownish or red. These branches, not protected by the snow, are more likely to dry out. After this damage, there is little that can be done to save the tree. You'll see the branches below the snow line are green and healthy. You can prevent winter burn by watering the evergreen trees well before frost to ensure that there is enough water for the tree to make it through the winter. Also, don't plant white pines near a road where salt damage can occur. From the banks of the Galeen River, this is Peg Coring Sishan.

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1: Welcome to the Glorious Galene and how to spot whether winter burn is from salt or drought. Conifers can easily be damaged by rock salt that road crews use to keep our roads safe. The salt causes one side of the tree to turn brown and the needles fall off. Winter burn

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0: 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Okay. Squirrel.
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Welcome to the Glorious Glean and how you can keep the river clean. If you live by a ditch, stream, or the Glean River, you're important to the health of the Glean River. Stop and think what a car oil filter or coffee filter does. Nature uses the same type of filter along shorelines to keep dirt, dog poop, fertilizer, and too much water out of the stream. You can plant a buffer strip that's made up of plants that are deep-rooted so that they keep the stream bank in place. After a rain shower, water runs downhill and is slowed by the buffer strip, which is a natural filter. Some pollution slows and sinks into the soil. The water entering the Glean River is much cleaner than it would be if you mowed all the way down to the bank. For WRHC, this is Peg.

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On this day in baseball history, May 30th, 1943, with contests played in Rockford, Illinois and Racine, Wisconsin, the All-American Girls Professional Baseball League begins the first season of its 12-year existence. The original AAGPBL four-team circuit, which also includes the war production cities of Kenosha, Wisconsin, and South Bend, Indiana, will attract 176,612 fans during the league's inaugural season. Of area note is that the South Bend History Museum is the national repository for the league. It's worth a visit. 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

my goodness, we're back. It's the Breakaway Show here on Radio Harbor Country. Thanks so much for tuning in. We'll be here for the next 2 hours. Lots of great music coming up, as always. 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You can become a member for just $30 a year, 8 cents a day. You get a free LP, a book, tote bag, gift certificate, tons of great prizes. Anyways, I've been on the road for 3 weeks. We've got 45s coming out of my ears. Lots of great music coming up. Stay with us.

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1: Every time my baby starts to dance, starts working before I get a chance. By the time the record's really in the groove, my baby's too tired to even move. And so I say,

Oh, my goodness. We're back. We got hot, hot bed music. Maybe I'll find something else for after this. You listen to the Breakaway Show here, Radio Harbor Country. Happy to be back. I'm swimming in records over here. Holy moly. Where is the bed music? Where is the bed music? There's the bed music. Oh, my goodness. I'm going to get a record queued up here. Hang on. Okay. Record's queued up. You listen to the Breakaway Show here. We've been listening to a bunch of pretty dirty 45s for the last 30 minutes or so. Didn't get a chance to clean these before they hit the airwaves. But that's okay. We're having fun. As I mentioned earlier, we extended our pledge drive by an extra week. 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I think we're nearing almost $3,500 donated for this little all-volunteer, low-power FM station right here in the heart of Harbor Country. And thanks to everyone that donated and all the record labels and local businesses that donated gifts for prizes for everyone that became a member last month. So a huge shout-out to Grainer Farm, Phalatix Meat Market, Matador Records, Bloodshot Records, Infusco Coffee, The Numero Group, Merge, Meyer, Hat and Beard Press, DiCapo Books, Thrill Jockey, Paradise of Bachelors. We're going to get this next record queued up. Three Lobed Recordings, Light in the Attic, Dusted Digital, Shrimper Records, Daptone, 12XU, Aramite Records, and our friends, the great design printing firm of Son and Zimmer, who made these awesome tote bags that you get when you become a member, too. So, yeah, super cool. We really appreciate the support so much. We couldn't do this without you. So what did we hear? I don't know. I think I stopped writing after a while. It's chaos over here. We definitely heard the Kane Triplets doing a killer version of the theme from Mission Impossible. I got to play that record in Birmingham, Alabama, while some people were playing Jenga. So that was fun. Prior to that, great cover of the Titans' Don't You Just Know It, this time by the Fendermen. We heard the Chicken Back by the Mavericks on the Harmon record label. I don't know anything about that one. Before that, number one record, the Ike Getz doing On Blue, the Gong Gong Song on Atco. We heard Take It Easy, Casanova by the Rubies. Finally found that record after years of looking for it, thanks to a friend of the show, Jonathan Tobin, who put that on one of his great Norton comps years ago. First time I heard it, and now I own a copy. So fun. We heard At the Party by Big Sambo and the House Wreckers on the Eric record label. Looks fun. Before that, this is super wild. We listen to Everybody's Dancing by Harold Burridge on the MPAC label, and it's marked May 7th, 1963. If you're listening live today, it's May 7th, 2019. That means it's, this record was made 56 years ago today. How about that? 40 Days and 40 Nights. Don Covey and the Good Timers on the Atlantic label. We'll send that one out to our friends Gun Outfit, who have been on the road for basically 40 days and 40 nights. We heard Hung Up and Strung Out by Denise LaSalle on the Parker Parka record label, recorded down at the Great Royal Studios in Memphis and arranged by none other than the legendary Willie Mitchell. Solomon Burke covering, doing an Al Toussaint cover, a Get Out My Life Woman, arranged by Tom Dowd, also on Atlantic. We heard Chick Carbo, brother to Chuck Garbo, doing Run Henry, written also by Alan Toussaint under his pseudonym Naomi Neville. We'll send that one out to Henry Barnes from Amps for Christ. We heard Look at Me by Dobie Gray on the Kordak record label. You Got Me Going by the Sultans. And we started that set off a while ago with a bumpy version of But I Couldn't by Willie Harper, written also by Naomi Neville, who, Alan Toussaint. It was great to be down
in New Orleans a few weeks ago. Let me start this bed music again. There we go. These 45s, they're so short. Yeah, it was great to be down in New Orleans a few weeks ago. And got some great records at Domino Record Shack, thanks to Matt Knowles, and some cool Ethiopian cassettes we'll listen to later in the show. Other than that, I don't know. I got a bunch of 45s here still. And looking at the clock, we got about an hour and 20 minutes. So I'm going to get something else queued up. In the meantime, we'll listen to this cool cover of Sunny. Thanks so much for tuning in.

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Listen to the Breakaway Show here. Thanks so much for tuning in, everyone. So happy to be here. The show feels off kilter. I got people chiming in. They're saying it sounded good. Great Richard Pegee production behind us right now. Sydney Pinchback and the Sisters. Sweet Chicago soul. Heard another one out of Chicago. Willie Davis. On the Duran record label, I Learned My Lesson. Picked that one up at Record Dugout. Clean copy. I got an extra one if anybody needs one. Hit me up. Heard I Gotta Go Now, Up on the Floor, the great Rex Garvin and the mighty Cravers off this Show Me What You Got 16's Soul Slathered Sizzlers. Got this Grimey's Records in Nashville last week. Bootleg from back in 1997. Some really great stuff on here. Heard the Isley Brothers doing the Holland Dozer Holland classic Baby Don't You Do It off the This Old Heart of Mine LP on the Tamla record label. Heard some more Chicago soul, Syl Johnson doing Let Them Hang High, kind of repurposing his Different Strokes, Dresses Too Short songs One More Time Around on that 45, the B-side to the incredible Is It Because I'm Black. We heard No One Can Love You Like I Do, Gene Chandler, and we started that set off with Eddie and Ernie, The Cat. Let's see if I can get this Flamingos. Found this copy of Lester Bowie's Brass Fantasy called I Only Have Eyes For You, where he and this huge group, Malachi Thompson, Bruce Persh, Craig Harris, Vincent Chancy, and others are covering the Flamingos. I'm going to get this queued up here. Let's see. I'm going to do this in real time. All right. Oh, somebody already took that record, it looks like. Todophonic Todd's taking that extra Willie Davis record. All right. Here we go. We'll slow it down. Thanks so much for tuning in, everybody. Here for another hour or so.

Hey, everyone. This is the Breakaway Show here, Radio Harbor Country. Thanks so much for tuning in. That was a previously unreleased Sun Ra track from back in 1969 or 70, unknown, complete version of Island in the Sun. So great. We heard Wherever June Bugs Go by Archie Shepp off the great Live in San Francisco album from Impulse. Donald Garrett on bass, Beaver Harris on drums, Roswell Rudd on the trombone, and Louis Worrell on bass. And we started that set off with a record, I'll thank TJ for hipping me to this one. It's one of the things where I bought this record one day, and then 2 days later, I saw it again for even cheaper. And then I saw it again a couple days later. The record was following me around the country. Great Flamingos, I Only Have Eyes For You, covered by Lester Bowie's Brass Fantasy on the ECM label from back in 1985. We got about 20 minutes left, and I thought we'd play some new music. Friend of the station, Meg Baird and Charlie Softly. Got a new song they put up via the New York Times Magazine. Kind of apocalyptic thematic vibe on everyone that wrote songs for this. Malcolmus, Bonnie Prince Billy, and others. So listen to that. We got some new music from Gun Outfit on this tour-only cassette they were hawking all across the country. And, yeah, we'll see what else we got over here. Let's listen to Meg and Charlie. And, yeah, thanks again for tuning in. 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

0: We're winding down here, everyone. That was the first Strong Winds of Spring by Sachiko Konobu. For those of you in the greater New York City area, she'll be performing at Union Pool with the great Joshua Abrams, Natural Information Society, on June 7th, and a free show at in Central Park, Summer Stage. Before that, one of New York's finest, $75 Bill, new music from them. They got a brand spanking new record coming out in June. That was Every Last Coffee or Tea. We heard Bound Together by the Gun Outfit off a new tour-only cassette, and we heard A Thousand Goodbyes and A Thousand Hellos from dear friend at the station, Mike Baird and Charlie Softly. We will be back next Tuesday night. For those of you listening to the replay on Saturday, please stick around for the great Lawrence Peters' Country My Way. Thanks for tuning in, everyone.
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0: All right. Hey, everybody. We're having some technical difficulties here. So looks like I might be talking a little more than spinning for a minute. So that was Conway Twitty with his version of Ribbon of Darkness, which is a... Let's see, I'm writing stuff down. That is a Gordon Lightfoot tune that Marty Robbins actually had a hit with the day I was borned up. I thought that was kind of an interesting piece of trivia for me, anyway. And before that, a preempted version of Johnny Russell's Got Leavin' on Her Mind on the RCA label. All right, what's the word there, buddy?
1: The word is we're going to play another tune for 1 second.
0: Okay.
1: The word is just due to some technical difficulties, we're going to play another tune while we switch out this mixer. We'll be right back, folks.

Now here's a story about the Rock Island Line. Hey, the Rock Island Line runs to New Orleans, so the song said. The railroad said it goes to Houston. You know that, Luther? How you doing, Luther? Sure look good, Luther. Luther's gonna sing one for you in just a minute called I'll Never Forget Old What's Her Name. Train driver come up to the toll gate, and the man holler and say, what do you got on, Lord? Said, none of your business, man. He said, listen, if you're going through the toll gate, you better tell me what you got. He said, all right, I'll tell you. So he told him, he said, I got livestock, I got the livestock. I got cows, I got pigs, I got sheep, I got mule, I got all livestock.

Rock Island Line is a road to ride. Yes, Rock Island Line is a mighty good road. If you ride, you got to ride it like you find a good stick at that station on the Rock Island Line. Cloud in the west end look like rain. Around the curve come a passenger train. Northbound train on the southbound track. All right, leave him, but he won't be back. Down the Rock Island Line, mighty good road. Rock Island Line is a road to ride. Yes, the Rock Island Line is a mighty good road. If you ride, you got to ride it like you find a good stick at that station on the Rock Island Line.

engineer said before he died, two more drinks he'd like to try. Conductor said, what good it be? Hot cup of coffee and a cold glass tea. Down a Rock Island Line, mighty good road. Rock Island Line is a road to ride. Yes, a Rock Island Line is a mighty good road. If you ride, you got to ride it like you find a good stick at that station on the Rock Island Line.

0: Back off there, Robo Lawrence. What's up? All right. We have resolved the technical difficulties we were experiencing, and we are back in the goods. So I'm going to back announce what my good buddy Robo Lawrence just played. That was a Hank Williams tune, of course. I'm Satisfied With You. Had Johnny Cash before that doing his version of Rock Island Line, or one of his many versions of Rock Island Line. Marty Robbins with I Can't Quit You, I've Gone Too Far. Dale Watson with That's What I Like About Texas. And way to go, Robo Lawrence. You played the Lawrence Peters outfit. That's my band with a song I wrote called Lonesome Settled In. I was not expecting that. That's a nice surprise. All right.
1: Well, we also should thank Robo Logan.
0: Oh, yes.
1: Actual Logan.
0: Robo / real Logan. Yeah. That guy is the coolest. He came in here and sorted some stuff out ASAP.
2: ASAP.
0: All right. Thanks for tuning in to Country My Way, your weekly dishing out of all the goodest kinds of country music. If you just tuned in, you luckily missed the technological cluster funk, which we sorted out through the magic of Mr. Jamie Trecker and Mr. Logan Bay. So now, I consider this to be the legitimate start of the show, so lucky you. This is a really cool 45 I picked up in Denver just a couple days ago. It's by a guy named Prince Guitar. It's a tune called Me and the Wine and the Song. It's on Colony 13 Records. Check it out.

0: All right. Woo! Back in the swing here. That was Bob Galyen from a 45 I picked up recently in California, believe it or not. It was quite the jet setter this last week. That was his version of the Lee Emerson tune, Start All Over. I've played that one on the show a number of times. Super good. That was that version was on Hickory Records. I had Lesa Cormier and the Sundown Playboys. And actually, I didn't write the whole thing. Check this out. This is what the label says. Lesa Cormier and the Sundown Playboys featuring 16-year-old Pat Savant and his French accordion. Oy vey. So, anyway, that was their song called Saturday Night Special, and that was on the Swallow label, of course, home to good Cajun tunes. I like those Cajun songs that have a little country thing going on there. And then before that, Lynn Anderson and Jerry Lane doing a duet there on a chart 45 with You've Gotta Be the Greatest. Part of that, we had a little Robo Lawrence takeover while we figured out more technical difficulties on live radio. That was Roger Miller doing, of course, the classic King of the Road. Boy, that's such a good song. And it's one I never play because if I'm ever out of town, Robo Lawrence plays the heck out of that song. So, you know, there you go. Before that, Johnny Rodriguez, also Robo style. That was Pass Me By. I had Sid King back when things were working for a second. That was I'd Rather Hear Willie. On Soundwaves, that was a 45, clearly during the disco era when there were a bunch of country novelty songs that were, that was a pretty good country song despite the novelty tune subject matter going on there. And then starting it off, unfortunately I only heard one channel of that one, but that was Prince Guitar with a song called Me and the Wine and the Song. That's on Colony 13 Records. All right, Jamie Tricker, what you got?
1: Speaking of novelty songs, why don't you play some Ray Stevens?
0: Never! All right. Thank you for tuning in to Country My Way. I am Lawrence, your drive time country buddy. I want to say a quick shout out to my pals at the Hideout. Amy sent me a little text and said that she and Matt were listening to my show. Ain't that cool? So, there's that. Let's see here. What do I got? Up next, I got this 45. Actually, it's another one I just picked up. It's by Dallas Wayne, who I've seen a couple times. That's a real nice guy. And this is looks like a pretty early one for him. It's actually on an Illinois label called Archie's and Marlene's out of Bensonville, Illinois. And it's a song he had on here, this 45, called The Band Back Me Up. Check it out.

0: And they have all the luck. There'd be no truck drivers if it wasn't for us trucks.
1: Well, there he sits in that clay, drinking coffee and telling lies. Probably telling them how he topped that hill 10 miles back. He ought to tell them how he missed a gear and that Volkswagen bus full of hippies passed us like I was sitting up on Jack. Or how we took that

Look at him sipping coffee and flirting with that waitress. And what do you think he left me? That's right, next to a cattle truck. Why couldn't he have put me next to that little pink Mac sitting over there? Gosh, she's got pretty mud flaps. And talk about stacked, they're both chromed. Well, he'll be coming out in a minute, and he'll get that bar, and he'll go around and beat on the tires. You know, for 2 pints of diesel, I'd have a flat on the inside dual. Ha, that fix him. I never did like the way he drives anyhow. Thinks he's God's gift to waitresses. He never gives them a tip. Well, I know what he's going to do now. He's going to take out that tape cartridge of Buck Owens and play it again. I don't know why you don't get a Merle Haggard tape.

0: Well, that was what you call a good one. That was a guy named Dewey Knight with a tune called What I've Hoped You'd Do Before. Red Simpson before that with I'm a Truck. I guess you could call that a classic. It's pretty funny. That song actually is entirely based on real transcriptions of conversations with trucks, with real-life trucks. Little known fact. That's it's on the Portland Limited label. Let's see here. Patsy McKeon before that with another Yellow Rose of Texas. That was a 45 on the Axe Bar label out of San Antonio, Texas. Had the Possum Trotters on Big Sandy Records. That was Life of a Poor Boy. And then starting off the set, I had Dallas Wayne with his tune, The Band Back Me Up. It doesn't say parenthetically while I cried, but that is the context of the song. And that's, as I mentioned before, that's one out of Bensonville, Illinois.
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0: All right. Well, here we are on Country My Way. And speaking of country, I've got a stellar little 45. This is Bill Monroe and his Bluegrass Boys doing his song On and On Decca Records.

All right. That was Benny Barnes doing King for a Day. That's one he co-wrote on Mercury Records. From 1972, a Decca 45, I had Jimmy Martin and his Sunny Mountain Boys doing Homesick. Joe Mafis and Rosalie with Black Mountain Rag on a Saturday Night. That's one that Joe Mafis wrote, and that's on the OK label. Grandpa Jones doing a nice little tune called You're Never Too Old for Love. That's a good sentiment. I respect that. That's a 45 on RCA Victor. Bob Wills and his Texas Playboys with Hubbin' It, getting all... going to kind of rock on the rocking side of the Western swing there. That was on MGM Records. From back in 1955, Merle Travis and the Whippoorwills with If You Want It, I've Got It. That's on Capitol. And then starting it off, those are all 45s there, and that was a Bill Monroe and his Bluegrass Boys tune, On and On. That's one that Bill Monroe himself wrote on Decca Records. All right, country lovers, thanks for keeping it tuned in here to Country My Way, your weekly dose of the goodest kinds of country music. Up next, I got Jeannie C. Riley. This is from her Sock Soul record, which is probably my favorite of her albums. And this is it's on the Little Darlin' label, which certainly helps. It's Johnny Paycheck's label there. This is a song called You Write the Music.

0: Loretta Lynn, of course, there with When Lonely Hits Your Heart. That's when she wrote herself. That's on the Decca label. Before that, Billy Leggett with I Played in a Honky Tonk Tonight. It's when he wrote. That's a 45 on the Texas label. Billy Glenn with A Million Excuses. That's one he wrote himself. That's on the Christie label out of Albuquerque, New Mexico. Had Mo Bandy with Hello Mary on Columbia Records. There we go. It just won't go away. Rod Creech before that with Gone Woman's Love. That's a self-penned tune on Epic Records. And then starting it all off, Jeannie C. Reilly with You Write the Music, and that was on Little Darlin' Records. Jamie, what's going on over there?
1: Well, Dave, technical difficulties, but we got through it, Lawrence.
2: Yeah, buddy.
1: We made it. All right.

0: Yeah, man.
1: All right, that was old Skeets McDonald there doing a song he wrote on the Capitol label. That was called It'll Take Me a Long, Long Time. I played that a few times before, actually probably kind of recently. George Allen, prior to that, another 45, that was on the K-Arc label. That's when he wrote himself, called I Waited Up Last Night. Prior to that, I had Hilo Brown with Outlaw Girl. I thought that was a pretty stomping little tune. That's by Betty Amos, and that was on the Starday label. And then starting off that short set, you know, it always gets shorter and shorter toward the end of the 2 hour set here. That was Alice Stewart and Snake doing Golden Rocket, and that was a Hank Snow song, of course. That was from 1973 on Fantasy Records. Well, thanks for tuning in to Country My Way. It's a pleasure to have you all listening in to the goodest kind of country music every Wednesday here in Chicago and every Saturday out there in Three Oaks, Michigan, our syndicated pals. And hello to you all. I'm going to leave you with, let's see here, probably one last one. If not, I'll throw another one on there. But queued up now, I've got Pat McKinney with It Keeps Right On A Hurtin'. It's on Epic Records, and it's a real nice bummer of a song. All right.

I had to get off the road. Woman, she left and the people wouldn't let me sing nothing but them old sad songs. Had to get high so I wouldn't cry. You know, they hit pretty close to home. I'm

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0: Hey, good afternoon, ladies and gentlemen. Welcome to Miller's Cave. I'm your host, Rob Miller, here on WRHC Radio Harbor Country, and we've got an hour's worth of some good roots-oriented music for you. Blues, soul, rockabilly, R&B, country, garage, all that good stuff. Focusing on the weirdos and the one-hit wonders and the no-hit wonders off independent labels throughout American history, American musical history. We started off with Mary Love out of Los Angeles, and then she did Move a Little Closer off Modern Records 1966. And after that, a great honky-tonk band out of Kansas City, Missouri, Rex Hobart and the Misery Boys. And that was The Good Ain't Gone off their Empty House album. All right, so strap yourselves in. Let's enjoy the time we have together here. And we've got the Shangri-Las from 1965 doing Give Him a Great Big Kiss with a little spelling lesson at the beginning.
1: When I say I'm in love, you best believe I'm in love, L-U-V.

There was Jason and the Scorchers off their Lost and Found album about 1984, 85 maybe, and that was I Really Don't Want to Know. Before that, Booker T and the MGs off the Great Stax label, and that was their version of Mrs. Robinson. Stone Faces Don't Lie, Doug Somm cover by the Bottle Rockets off their album Songs of Somm and the Shangri-La, starting us off with Give Him a Great Big Kiss. When I say I'm in love, you best believe I'm in love. L-U-V. All right, carrying on here at Miller's Cave, we got one of the great all-time loonies of rock and roll history. This is Escarita, and You Can't Pull Me Down here on Miller's Cave.

Yeah, that was a band out of Austin, Texas, called the Tail Gators. That's T-A-I-L Gators, doing some swamp rock there, Digging and Dating from their Tore Up album off Wrestler Records, 1987. Before that was Del Shannon, Michigan's own, doing, he did a whole album, Sings Hank Williams, covering Hank Williams. And that was Honky Tonk Blues. And before that, starting that set off, that short set off with You Can't Pull Me Down, was Escarita, man who Little Richard learned a lot of things from in both style and presentation and sonic attack. All right, you are listening to WRHC Radio Harbor Country, and now in our 20th year of broadcasting and reaching out to all the communities of Harbor Country, we are WRHC LP 106.7 FM Three Oaks and WRHZ LP 93.5 FM Sawyer, Michigan, and that is streaming worldwide on the internet at RadioHarborCountry.org. Go to the Miller's... go to the Miller's Cave page there and make a request. And Miller's Cave can be heard every Saturday afternoon, 4 p.m. to 5 p.m. Eastern Time, and Sunday replayed at 9 p.m. to 10 p.m. Eastern Time. This is the part of the show where we play one for the truck drivers, and this is one from a band out of Chicago, long-time band out of Chicago, called the Hoyle Brothers, every Friday night at the Empty Bottle, pretty much. And this is called Trucker's Life.

That was a great underknown artist there, Helene Smith out of Florida. That is off Deep City Records, 1967. You Got to Do Your Share. Before that, Willie Nelson Live, Willie Nelson and Family Live. And man, what a jam that is. Stay All Night, his version of the Bob Wills, old Bob Wills number. Neil Young before that, Wonderin' off the Everybody's Rockin' album. An album that is, you know, maybe not as Neil's greatest, but it's certainly not his worst, and it gets maligned a lot. And I happen to like that one a lot. And I think that was the one that got him sued for not sounding enough like his record company sued him for not actually sounding enough like Neil Young, which sounds like a very record company thing to do. Before that, Big Mama Thornton Live did Hound Dog. And starting us off was the Hoyle Brothers with Trucker's Life, the weekly dedication to the truck drivers. All right, here we're going to Stax Records in Memphis and the great Rufus Thomas, king of the dance numbers, and here we have the Memphis Train.

Right, dang, that hour went fast. So, I gotta get out of here. The Collins Kids did Hop, Skip, and a Jump right there. 1957 Columbia Records, Mickey and Sylvia, In My Heart. Barbara and the Browns before that, If I Can't Run to You, I'll Crawl, from the XL label, 1971. And Rufus Thomas started that set off with the Memphis Train. Hey, I am Rob Miller. Thanks for tuning in to Miller's Cave here on WRHC Radio Harbor Country. Tune in next week, won't you? And keep listening and supporting community radio. We're going to close it up with John Lee Hooker and Will the Circle Be Unbroken? I'll see you next week.

0: 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I declare I could not hold back no more. 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
2: Greetings. This is Gail Isaacson. We will always begin with Everybody Says Don't, sung by Barbara Cook, written by Stephen Sondheim.

Good evening. Welcome to Music and Manuscripts. Today's show will begin with my play, Teriyaki Boy, and then feature legendary singer Bonnie Kolak. And now, Teriyaki Boy.

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1: Mmm, as good as always.
0: How often do you eat it, teriyaki boy? Well, let me rephrase that. Do you remember the utterly mad romantic time we had in Albuquerque?
1: I've never been to Albuquerque.
0: Why not?
1: Because I'm usually right here at Teriyaki Boy.
0: Ah, yes, Penelope. I remember you. Of course I remember you. A stunning devotee of teriyaki. You bathed in teriyaki. Your lips bore the taste of teriyaki, clinging to them like lip gloss.
1: I pray to the god of teriyaki.
0: And before teriyaki, it was curry in a hurry. Right? On 32nd and Lex?
1: What a memory you have. I walked to Curry in a Hurry from Bergdorf Goodman after spending millions on designer clothes. Buying expensive garments in New York City always leaves me famished, and my favorite day to shop is Sunday.
0: Why Sunday?
1: Because Bergdorf Goodman is my shrine. Shopping is a religious experience. It's like going to church on Sunday.
0: I remember that about you. I love you, teriyaki girl. Come over here and give me a big teriyaki kiss.

0: left.
1: Did anyone ever tell you that you do a spot-on Bobby Darin imitation? What is this, a love affair or an open mic?
2: Well, an open mic is a lot less messy than a love affair.
1: Not necessarily.
2: All love is murky. You love me more than I love you. I love you more than you love me. We both love each other on different days.
1: And the days when you don't love me, I suffer. The pain of you not loving me makes me ill. I don't sleep. I don't eat. I call out your name. I walk in my sleep looking for you. I get arrested for vagrancy. I am thrown into a tiny cell with a mass murderer.
2: A small price to pay.
1: I don't think it's a small price to pay.
2: Love is a shoddy, unclean business.
1: Oh, teriyaki girl, you are so romantic.
2: Don't make fun of me. I love frocks more than life itself, and love has ruined many a dress.
1: That's what dry cleaners are for. Let someone else remove the unsightly stains of living. Just drop off the dress at the cleaners, and you're ready to wear that dress to another romance.
2: This is the first time I've seen you in forever, and you're already talking about another romance. Now I remember why I moved to Never Never Land.
1: Oh, Penelope, don't be like that.
2: Like what?
1: All pouty and self-righteous.
2: I want more teriyaki.
1: Haven't you had enough?
2: There's never enough of anything for me, especially life. It's all so fleeting.
1: Okay, let's stop this game before it stops us. You've never seen me before, and I've never shared a playful conversation with you.
3: Good day, darling Penelope. I've been looking all over for you. It's time to come home.
1: Who the hell are you?
3: I am Zack. The question is not who am I, but who you might imagine yourself to be. What kind of verbal caprice are you engaging in with my sister? She's not well, you know.
1: In what sense is she not well? She seems perfectly enchanting to me.
3: She does not live in the present. She doesn't know the difference between fantasy and reality.
1: And that's one of her most endearing qualities. What has reality done for you, Buster?
3: Okay. I see you're playing one of her little games. Tick-tock, the game is locked and nobody else can play. Hey, hey. What you don't know is that these flights of fancy aren't good for her. And teriyaki exacerbates her condition.
1: What condition?
3: Well, if you must know, she comes to Teriyaki Boy and picks up men. Sometimes she does the same thing at Curry in a Hurry, but lately Indian food doesn't agree with her.
1: I see. And may I ask who put you in charge of her?
3: And when she isn't picking up men, she's at Bergdorf Goodman buying clothes that she cannot afford.
2: Not only Bergdorf's, Barney's too.
3: And where do you get the money, Penelope?
2: From our trust fund, darling brother.
3: There is no trust fund. You know you made that up.
2: Did I also make up that you are my brother?
3: You know perfectly well that I've been your brother for years, ever since the stock market crash of 1929.
1: That can't be true. She wasn't alive in 1929.
3: Penelope, tell the nice man how old you are.
2: Do I have to?
3: Out with it.
2: I'm 91.
1: Is this some kind of a joke?
3: Actually, it's plastic surgery.
1: It can't be. She's gorgeous, so natural. She doesn't look like her face is all stretched like an artist's canvas.
3: Do you still want to have an affair with her? You're playing games with the madwoman of Chaillot.
1: Never heard of her.
3: It's a 20th century play. Penelope played the title role on Broadway in La Folle de Chaillot, a poetic satire by French dramatist Jean Giraudoux, written in 1943 and first performed in English on Broadway in 1945, starring our own little personal shopper, Penelope.
1: Well, just because she played a mad woman on Broadway doesn't mean she's mad. It's called acting.
3: But she doesn't know the difference between reality and fantasy.
1: And what's wrong with that? I repeat, what has reality done for you lately?
3: I don't think you understand. Penelope thinks she is the Countess, the mad woman of Chaillot. Come, teriyaki girl. It's time to go home now.
2: I don't want to. This nice man and I are having the time of our lives. How many such moments are there in life that we can afford to squander them?
1: From the mouths of babes.
3: I thought I made it clear to you how old she is.
1: She'll always be a babe to me. My teriyaki babe.
3: Penelope received unanimous praise in Madwoman. Theater Arts magazine described the play as one part fantasy, two parts reason. The New York Drama Critics Circle hailed the 1948 production as one of the most interesting and rewarding plays to have been written within the last 20 years. I played the role of rag picker in that production.
1: Prove it.
3: I thought you'd never ask. I will now perform a monologue, a mere smattering from The Mad Woman of Chaillot, to prove that I am an actor. Countess, my cue line?
2: The world is not beautiful.
3: Countess, if only you knew. Shall we tell her? You see, there was a time when old clothes were as good as new. In fact, they were better, because when people wore clothes, they gave something to them. But that was a long time ago, Countess. Just as there was a time when garbage was a pleasure. Oh, it smelled a little strange or seemed confused. That's because there was everything there, the smell of sardines, of iodine, cologne, roses. An amateur would leap to the wrong conclusion, but to a professional, it was the smell of life.

0: cuckoo.
1: Why haven't I been told?
2: Mr. Fake Brother, I think you are the one living a fantasy. I haven't heard such a crock in all my years. If you were an actor, why aren't you on stage?
3: Because I have to take care of Penelope.
2: And who put you in charge of Penelope?
3: I told you, I'm her brother.
2: You seem to be a marginally talented, out-of-work actor to me. Are you stealing from her trust fund?
3: I told you, she has no trust fund.
2: Look, pal, I just Googled the Madwoman of Chaillot. Penelope was indeed in the original title role. But the part of Ragpicker was played by John Carradine, not you.
3: I was his understudy.
2: Who are you, and why are you taking charge of this woman's life? I love her. I'm the one who should be taking care of her.
3: How old are you?
2: 40.
3: She is 51 years older than you.
2: I don't believe you for a moment.
3: I'll prove it. Oh, Countess.
1: Yes, Ragpicker.
2: Who is Countess?
3: She is an aging idealist who sees the world as happy and beautiful. But advised by her associate, me, she soon comes to realize that the world might well be ruined by evil men. Men who seek only wealth and power.
1: The world is not beautiful.
0: Cuckoo.
3: The world is full of faceless people, Countess. And once you stop dreaming, as we all have stopped dreaming, you will see them quite clearly.
1: What if I don't want to see them?
2: Stay here with me. It's always beautiful in Teriyaki Boy. Dump this charlatan.
3: I beg your pardon. Who, may I ask, are you to be making judgments of my acting ability? The world is not beautiful. People are not the same, Countess. People are different. No one is involved with anyone anymore. There's been an invasion, an infiltration. The world isn't beautiful any longer. The world is not happy.

0: singing.
1: Is this true? The world is not beautiful. The world is not happy. Why wasn't I told?
2: Because you've been dreaming a long time, Countess. And nobody wanted to disturb you.
3: Wait a minute. Is this the Mad Woman of Chaillot or real life?
2: I can't tell the difference.
1: There is no difference.
2: If you cannot distinguish between fantasy and reality, you're one of the lucky ones. You have the imagination to paint a world you want to be a part of, a world that stays beautiful, no matter the governing parties, the distant wars, the environmental worsening, the orange-headed despots. None of this matters if you don't pay attention, right? Simply adjust your view to something you actually want to see. That's all there is to it.
3: Bravo. Brilliant. Zach, forgive me for calling you a bad actor. Shall we all go to Bergdorf Goodman? I detect the Countess needs more frocks. She is a Broadway star, you know.
1: And the world is beautiful again.

Teriyaki Boy features Arnie Sachs, Renee Carson, and Larry Lenza. The musical segments were from the 1969 musical Dear World by Jerry Herman, which was adapted from the play Mad Woman of Shiloh and starred Angela Lansbury. Written by Gail Isaacson. Produced by David Repetto. Bonnie Kolak was a huge star during the 1960s and 70s folk music craze. She graced the stages of many famous nightclubs, such as Joe's Pub in New York, adjacent to the Public Theater. She also starred on Broadway in Gilbert and Sullivan's Pirates of Penzance in New York, and especially the famed Earl of Old Town in Chicago. When she appeared there, long lines would stretch around the block. She shared fame with such luminaries as Steve Goodman and John Prine. Her voice and style were completely her own, along with her personality. Bonnie is currently alive and well and living in Iowa. I am proud to say that Bonnie is a longtime friend of mine, as well as of local diva Martha Karras. I would now like to feature a few of my favorite songs, performed as only Bonnie can. First, the John Prine song, Sabu the Elephant Boy.

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On this day in baseball history, May 30th, 1943, with contests played in Rockford, Illinois and Racine, Wisconsin, the All-American Girls Professional Baseball League begins the first season of its 12-year existence. The original AAGPBL four-team circuit, which also includes the war production cities of Kenosha, Wisconsin, and South Bend, Indiana, will attract 176,612 fans during the league's inaugural season. Of area note is that the South Bend History Museum is the national repository for the league. It's worth a visit. 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

The following program is a repeat from an earlier date. Any references to current events or conditions may not be timely. 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

0: Shoot, if you didn't know better, you'd think that's just the sound coming through the windows. You got the windows open on a beautiful Saturday evening in Harbor Country, or not? I would think you don't have the windows open. In fact, I'm going to make a pronouncement right now. You'd be a fool to have the windows open. It's nice if you're sitting out in the sun, but a little bit of shade. It's not the warmest day we're going to have this year. But it is a portend for things to come. Meaning, I think spring has took. We're probably going to have some warmer weather. In fact, I think next week it's going to be in the 60s every day. That's just not my opinion. Got that one from the newspaper, from the telephone, from the TV, and now you just heard it on the radio. This is Air Power. It's a few minutes after the hour of 6 o'clock here in Harbor Country. I am your host. I'll endeavor to be here until 9 o'clock. At 9 o'clock, Jim Lastovich comes in with a mix, Jim L. Mix. I think it's going to be one of the last Saturday nights for Jim L. No, no, he's not quitting or anything. He's moving onwards and upwards. Friday night, off of this dead area of Saturday for Jim L. And I think he's going to scoot on over to Friday and extend his program by a half hour to 90 minutes. So tonight will be one of those crystallized versions that lasts an hour and is just fantastic. That's from 9 until 10, DJ Evid Zved, from 10 until midnight. And this edition of Air Power, underway right now, will be recorded. We're 2 minutes and 25 seconds into it. But by the time we get 3 hours into it, I'll hit stop, I'll put it into the automation computer, and at midnight, Sunday morning, you'll start off your Sunday driving the back roads of Harbor Country with this edition of Air Power. So maybe it's a few minutes after midnight if you happen to be listening to it on the repeat. Yeah, we'll be here to 9 o'clock tonight. If you've got any suggestions, 269-756-9742. That's the phone number down here. That's one way to get your suggestions, your thoughts in. You can send it telepathically. There is a bit of radar love going on. You could also tweet it out to Air Power Wow or to Radio Harbor CTRY. I'll see both of those throughout the evening. I probably won't see our Facebook page this evening, but you can go to our website, RadioHarborCountry.org. Go over to that left-hand side. You don't even have to scroll down that far and just click on Facebook, and you're on our Facebook page, and you'll like us there. You could also follow us on those Twitter accounts, Radio Harbor CTRY or Air Power Wow. And if you are old-fashioned, like this person on this side of the microphone is, saw the chimney sweep, the knife sharpener, and the TV antenna guy all within a week. That's old-fashioned, if there's anything. Anyway, if you're old-fashioned, I'm going to put some pen to cardboard. That'd be a postcard. Send it to Air Power. Wow. P.O. Box 101. Three Oaks, Michigan, 49128. Well, we do have a theme song. We better play it so we can get this edition underway. And this edition, like every edition for the next few months, is underwritten by Egon Records and Morrison's. I'm not sure what Morrison's does this week. Morrison's Record Store. We're happy to have them as underwriters.
1: And now, from Valley High School, we're proud to present
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1: Well, like some of those buds on the trees and some of the bulbs coming up through the ground, this edition of Air Power is properly open now, and we're going to attempt to flower until 9 o'clock, but we will need your help. airpowerwow@yahoo.com or the phone number 269-756-9742. 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

Students and students of Earth, there on God's sunset blazing, every morning coming and getting, singing, oh, you're

Well, that was an oldie from the Duophonic Super 45s label out of London. A split 45 Stereolab on the A side and Yolotengo on the other A side, or maybe it's Yolotengo on the A side and Stereolab on the other A side. They're both A sides according to this sticker on the record. Evanescent Psychic Pez Drop is a song we heard there. Before Yolotengo, we heard The Orb, another oldie. That one can put me on a train going from Denver Union Station, intending to get to Chicago Union Station, but the car that I was in became separated from the rest of the train. The rest of the train sped off down the tracks in the middle of the night as well. It was like midnight. And just left us in that last car on the tracks. Another train could have come from behind and whacked into us, but it didn't. It took them 2 hours to figure out that the trains had become separated, and they backed the train up that had sped at least an hour ahead. Backed it up. It took another hour to get it back to us and hooked us back up and started getting really fast times through the scheduled stops. In other words, if the scheduled stop was 15 minutes, we made it in 2 minutes. Basically, if you're getting out here, get your bags next to the door, and we're barely going to slow down, jump out like a hobo. Tuck and roll, basically was what they advised passengers to do as they were departed. Anyway, we got up to Omaha, and it was about, well, it was, I saw in a bank, it was 1 degree. That was Fahrenheit. I had that Orb CD on headphones. It wasn't, this is in the days before MP3s and all that. It was a Sony Discman and some big bulky headphones. Anyway, we got up to Omaha, it was 1 degree, and the only phone that they had, because this is also the days before cell phones were in everybody's hands, there was only one phone, and it was not in the station in Omaha. It was outside, attached to the cinder block wall and the line of people, because they had to tell everyone, hey, we're running behind. We got left behind in Denver. We're 3, 4, 5, 6 hours off schedule, so I'm going to be late. That people had to call up their rides and tell them that. I got smart. I saw an Italian restaurant on a hill as we were pulling into the station. I ran up there and got a turkey sandwich and some french fries. Used the phone there. And I got back to the train. By the time I got back to the train, my french fries had wilted. It was that cold. They went into the deep fryer as frozen french fried or french products, potato product probably. I'm not really sure what french fries are made out of, industrial size. They got all cooked up, put onto a styrofoam tray, given to me. I walked out, and by the time I got back to the train, they were back into that frozen form. Not very satisfying. What was more satisfying, not for me, but for a passenger, well, not even a passenger, I suppose he was more of a voyager. Like I said, we were 4 hours late getting into Omaha. And there was a guy in a Nova parked alongside the dirt road, the service road that ran along the railroad tracks. And he was, he was standing at salute, that's for sure. I thought, well, why did he get out of his car to watch the train go by? Well, it doesn't really look like there's a train crossing there. He drove along the dirt service road for a little ways, didn't he? Why is this? He's standing there in his open door, and as we passed him, I realized his drawers were down, and he was playing the old skin flute to the train. And I always wondered about that guy. Did he just get lucky and think, you know, I really wanted to masturbate to the train going by today, but I missed the schedule. Oh, how about that? Here it is, 6 hours, 4 or 5 hours late. Or did he just decide he was going to start it that day? Or did he have some frustration, he was working out, or he was just in a great mood? I don't know. And I couldn't ask anybody else if they saw it, so I may have completely imagined the whole thing. The train was filled with a bunch of Mennonites speaking in that Mennonite Germanic tongue, and I turned around and I thought, nah, I can't ask them if they saw that. Anyway, listening to that Orb CD can put me right back in the mind. I just told you that. High Tunnels
was in there as well. That's this one. It's a guy that used to be in a bunch of bands, Hypno Wheel among them. He's been every month. I think this was February's, maybe. He's been putting out a disc under the name High Tunnels. Maybe an hour long, the disc. I put them on CDs and sent them around, and I was lucky enough to get one sent in the mail. We heard a little bit from Winter Soul Staz. It's a STZZ. And I think that was for the... Maybe it was January. I'm going to have to find out if he did one for February and March, because it's pretty decent stuff. Tedrahedron is the name of that disc. The most recent one that I have. HighTunnelsMusic.com if you want some information. And we started it with Juana Molina off of her song CD.

most recent one that I have. HighTunnelsMusic.com if you want some information. And we started it with Juana Molina off of her song CD from a few years back. And we heard the title track. 6:33 here in Harbor Country. 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You've probably heard we've got our Reach the Beach campaign going. We've been given a spot on the FM dial and a spot in Chickaming to put another tower up, beam out our 100 watts of power over there in Chickaming, and maybe we can get a Harbor Country network going. The New Buffalo High School has been granted a license as well, and we're going to try to combine with the high school and we're going to, with their 100 watts, and you'll be able to listen to us basically from Pines, Indiana, all the way up to Shoreham, Michigan. Maybe not that far, but this network, if we can get it going, will be pretty far-reaching. 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That's 93.5 FM. Super 8 Motel, if you don't know it, if you want to know what a neighbor looks like, they are a perfect example of Super 8 Motel. 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

I suppose that's Greg Sage. It was off the greatest hits of the Wipers / Greg Sage, but I'm wrong a lot, and I could be wrong on that one, but I thought it was a solo thing from about 1986 or so, maybe 1985. Soul Stung was and still is the name of that song. Soft Youth, a fella from Grand Rapids, and I'm sure if the guy's 20 years old. Coming Over is the name of the only track that Soft Youth has made available. The things you can find on Bandcamp, you could get lost in a rabbit hole called Bandcamp if you'd like, and a lot of times it's frustrating and other times it's rewarding, and I have to say I've caught into that Soft Youth track Coming Over. King Gizzard and the Lizard Wizard from Australia off of a 2013 release. Horrible name, but it could grow on somebody, and the tracks aren't all that bad. 30 Past 7 is the track that we heard from King Gizzard and the Lizard Wizard. There's a bunch of the people. I don't think there's really one King Gizzard. There's seven guys in the band. And I don't think... Well, I know not one of them goes by the name of King Gizzard. They got names like Cook and Ambrose and Stu and Eric. Could go on and on. There's, like I said, seven of them in the band. Would you like me to? The Reactors from a Numero release. The Cavern Sounds. It's an actual studio in a cavern. Local Customs is the kind of series that the Numero group has. Well, they have a few. Wayfaring Strangers is one of them, and Local Customs is one. This is a studio called Cavern, and all the tracks on this release from last year, I think it came out in September of last year, were recorded in that studio, Cavern Sound. Anyway, the Reactions did In My Grave. I suppose the song just before that, from The Weeknd, off of his whatever it was, year and the name, you know, fill it in, fill the blank in yourself. I don't know what it was. Rolling Stone was a track we heard from The Weeknd, and I suppose In My Grave and Rolling Stone, I should have been here last Saturday, Holy Saturday, and I could have told you all about the people walking the back roads of Harbor Country with those crosses on their backs that they fashioned out of railroad ties or re-rod or whatever, and they go walking the back roads in the footsteps of the Lord Jesus Christ, as he was walking on that Holy Saturday with the cross on his back as well. Well, there's a lot of people in Harbor Country that do that as well. You don't believe me. You should have been driving around. That's why I couldn't get here last week. That's why I couldn't play those songs, Rolling Stone, which would have been, you know, a depiction of your Lord Jesus Christ rolling the stone out of the cave that he was in, the cavern, and In My Grave. There was some sort of loose grouping in that set that only came up in retrospection. Not my strong suit. Anyway, I never finished telling you about the people walking the back roads of Harbor Country with crosses on their backs out of re-rod or railroad ties. You're just going to have to wait until next year for that one. We started it with Radio. Ray Parker Jr. That was before it was Ray Parker Jr. and Radio. That was just Radio. Beautiful song. You can't change that. It's a 45. That was probably purchased way back then. It's still in the original Arista 45 sleeve with a TJP on there. If you've got any suggestions, call them in at 7 o'clock right now. I'll be here for two more hours at 9 o'clock. Jim Lastovich comes in with a fantastic Jim L. Mix. But I have 2 hours to fill up here, and I have enough. I can do it on my own. Here on Wednesday, I fulfilled the three-hour obligation on my own, but if you'd like to participate, 269-756-9742. That's the phone number right down here at WRHCLP, Three Oaks, Michigan. You can also email to airpowerwow@yahoo.com. We're underwritten by Egon Records and Morrison's, what were they, record store? Let's call them Morrison's Record Store.
It's actually a guy, Phil Morrison. I'm happy to have him as an underwriter and as well as Egon Records. So you could call up. I gave you the phone number, 269-756-9742. You could email to airpowerwow@yahoo.com. You could follow us on Twitter, Radio Harbor CTRY. You could send a tweet there with your suggestion or whatever. And you could also do one to airpowerwow. We got a full lineup on Sunday. I'll tell you about it in a little while. I'll also tell you the latest news from the birdcage. Wow, were things happening out there. It was a nice day to sit outside for a while if you aren't a fan of... money and work and all those things that go along with being a productive person in society. So I was able to get all the news from the birdcage or the bird feeder. We'll have some news from Stockton, I'm sure. We'll close up this edition with an obituary. We have some new music besides the ones that we just heard in that set. And I got I made a model of a ship recently, and it holds newspapers perfectly, so I can say this without any reservations. I've got a shipload of newspapers to get through as well, and we'll just start on page one and read our way all the way through.

That's a band from somewhere called The Yokes. I think they record for a label out of Chicago. I'm pretty sure it's Randy Records. Don't quote me on that. I might be wrong, but you know how to spell Yokes. But don't just do Yokes, because, I mean, if you're going to Google it or Hotbot it or whatever search engine you use, don't just do Yokes, because that'll get you to some chain of breakfast restaurants. You got to do The Yokes. The restaurant looks pretty nice, though, I'll say that. Not a big breakfast guy, though, so I can't endorse it. I can't endorse it anyway, because I'm just a volunteer down here at a nonprofit radio station in the middle of Three Oaks, Michigan, who's been given an opportunity by the FCC. That opportunity, not just to me, but to everybody that volunteers down here, is another spot on the FM dial. Where's that spot, you're going to ask? I'll tell you, it's 93.5. And the FCC said, take that. They also said, you know, find a spot in Chickaming, somewhere down there. Put your 100-watt tower up there. And all the other transmitting stuff as well. And do it by September. Get it up on the air by September. We have to raise $35,000. And we're over halfway there. And if you want to donate some, go to our website, RadioHarborCountry.org. You don't have to go there right now, but it's convenient since it's on your mind right now. And you can donate any...

Sometimes it's necessary, though, and it's necessary in this case. We just don't have $35,000 lying around in the cinder blocks here. Or if we do, we can't be expected to take a sledgehammer to it on the offhand chance that there might be some money hidden in the walls here. So what we're doing is kind of the practical thing is we're trying to raise the money, put it in a bank account, and if we don't get enough money and we don't get that transmitter up there, we don't get all the equipment that we need, and we lose the opportunity to have WRHZLP along with WRHC, we'll give you your money back. So it's really, you won't really lose anything. 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I mean, there's been people talking on this radio station for 10 years. We first started about 11 years ago, but that was just an iPod beaming some music over the cornfields here. 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Tomorrow,

very sobering terms. The name of the program is called Breaking Bread. You don't think you can do much better than that for a show that has a focus on religion. Breaking Bread is got to be the best named show of anything. Double feature right after that. You might remember them. They used to be Triple Threat, and they've been on the air for 10 years. It's Joe and Emily now, the double feature brother and sister team that are reviewing movies. And I think this week they're going to look at one from a long time ago, The Bridge Over the River Kwai. Gail Isaacson has a program that's been on the air for probably close to 10 years. I don't think it's been the whole time, but she's been involved with the radio station the whole time. And when I say I don't think it's been on the whole, it's probably been 9 years that the Absurd Radio Theater has been on the air. And that's tomorrow from 10 until 10:30. John Spataka, Google his name sometime. He's a pretty impressive bloke, I think is the proper term. He's got a program called With Respect. It's such an amazing program that if he could get paid for it, which he can't, he would get paid for it. In fact, there's a over-the-air program or radio station that is actually giving it some airtime on Saturday morning, or Sunday mornings, I think Saturdays as well. But we have it originally right here on this radio station from 11 until noon on Sundays, With Respect with John Spataka. And then the programming continues in the afternoon. Robin's Roost airs on Thursdays just before the Fontenelle Umbrella. It's 8 until 9 on Thursdays. It repeats on Sundays from 2 until 3. And Robin has had a show on the air for 10 years. That's no exaggeration. And he's got 10 years of Robin's Roost. And he's a guy who produced records for a career. He's lived a life in music, and he'll tell you some of the stories during Robin's Roost. And there's 2 hours of it on Sundays from 2 until 4. Musical Memories of Stan Sable, that's been here for at least 9 years. That's 5 until 6. Language and Array, same thing. Sean Francis' program, that's been on most of the time this radio station's been here in Three Oaks. He looks at some of the classics and some of the not-so-classics. Shakespeare all the way down to cowboy poets. Donna Kavanaugh has a program called Kavanaugh Live. She does it on Thursday mornings as well. It repeats tomorrow from 7 until 8. And we end up the week with the Wilbur Fibble Comedy Hour. I'm not sure if it's going to have the Woody Allen stuff in there, but it's on from 10 until 11, and there was some Woody Allen stuff that I heard in the Wilbur Fibble Comedy Hour on Monday from 8 until 9 when it originally airs, and that Woody Allen stuff was remarkable for how funny it was. It's the year 2015, and you're supposed to have a different opinion about Woody Allen, which is fine. But it doesn't, I mean, he's still funny. Maybe he's a tragic comedian these days. And then your next week starts Monday from midnight until 2 a.m. with the Fontenelle Umbrella. It's a repeat of one of their programs. It's the perfect way to start your week from Monday morning midnight until 2 a.m. So that's your whole lineup. And most of those shows, as I gave you evidence, have been on the air for 10 years. So we have a track record. If you're a little shy about donating a little money to our capital campaign, Reach the Beach, once again, go to that website, radioharborcountry.org. I'm looking for, I'm sure you remember, this program, Air Power, has a soap opera that, if you're a new listener to the program, you wouldn't, you know, you'd kind of get lost in what's going on. And I can't, you know, 10 years of Tagtail Harbor, how can I sum it up in just a couple of minutes? But I can, for the longtime Air Power listeners, I can give you the updates of what happened in the last week or so on Tagtail Harbor, the soap opera that runs throughout the week, and Air Power. I suppose it's just in my own life. Anyway, we'll have the update to Tagtail Harbor. They've got the Tagtail Harbor doesn't spare any expense. They've gone way over budget on many things. One of them is their theme song. It's an amazing song. So let's give you the update from Tagtail Harbor. Toby Goldstein's column, What's Happening on Your Favorite Soap, is where we came up with this Tagtail Harbor information. That's
I could go on and on about it. It'd take me forever to tell you about it. But Toby Goldstein puts up on a website what goes on Techdale Harbor every week. Here's what happened last week in Techdale Harbor. Spencer fantasized about Blair. Vinny displayed his disapproval to Bobby. Kevin got a glimpse of Spencer's dark side. Fancy is responsible. Sebastian impersonated a cop and got Alan. And when federal agent Dunn told them, their encounter didn't go as he hoped. Maxie and Jesse got the better of Murphy. Ridge was shocked. Noah blamed himself for Sam's firing. Jessica agreed to help Spike make money by working as a hooker. When Aiden arrived with the test results, an enraged Ryan delivered an ultimatum to Greenlee and erupted, fearing he will expose Michael's secret. Tad is out for revenge. That's the update from what happened last week in Techdale Harbor. Coming next week, if you saw just at the very end, Noah is put at risk.

say. Remember? 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The chestnut trees. The wishing well.

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World War I. 10 years preceding that, but in 1928, a song about memories of France.

The war has long been forgotten, and it's best that we should forget. It's an old story now, but still somehow there are dreams that linger yet. It's not the dream of a battle, and it's not a shot in the shell. It's the memory of a doughboy in love and a sweet little mademoiselle. You can blot out the memory of bullets when the years roll by like this, but you can't erase a beautiful face and the memory of a kiss. You can even forgive the enemy, forgive them as time goes by, but as long as you live, you'll never forgive yourself for saying goodbye. Maybe she wasn't your sweetheart, you considered her only a toy, but when God made her kind, he had in mind a homesick...

Tracy Smith, our singing waitress. There's your microphone, kid. Here's Mae Smith's new song. Learned it just yesterday, in fact, for this LP.

My mother thought I'd stolen the money. But she checked